understand and we know it for home, it's humanity, it's people, family, love, life, life. And besides that, it is beautiful. See from pole to pole and across oceans and continents and Washington.

0: minute. Ladies and gentlemen, I think something is happening.
1: I tell you, gentlemen, science has agreed that unless something is done and done quickly, man as the dominant species of life on Earth will be extinct.

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The biometric identification is now complete. Encoded inside a microchip are the patterns of my fingertip. I use my biometric smart card for multiple access.

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The biometric identification is now complete. Encoded inside a microchip are the patterns of my fingertip. I use my biometric smart card for multiple access.

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I receive you and your shed blood.

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You could listen just before Operanzia, actually, and before that it was Deva and Cypress Hill. And also the one track of Cafard Sensible. So now I give the hand to DJ Brainflow. Most mehet DJ Brainflow, synth padron.

funny. And now she's biting on my dick and screaming, me so honey. My eyes are open and I'm hoping this is all a dream. But I find it's not my mind, cause I've been shaving clean. I'm losing something in myself who's dressed in all black. Confess my sins and he says I'm

motherfucker. With my nigga Lil G and the Surface Stepson. Don't forget to be on the lookout for the new 36 Mafia album, Mystic Styles. It's gonna be on, biatch.

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I feel your body, bitch, like a weekday job. I took her on a date, bought a burger for the bait. To knock the boots, a nigga just couldn't wait. 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

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Still here I am, waiting around, dreaming that you coming home. Right your wrongs, take me out. I can't wait until you bust it down. Probably go 100 rounds.

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1: What did he do?
0: They said he killed
2: watching
0: somebody.
2: Watching those past, yeah. Living so fast, yeah. Living life casual, yeah. Platinum watch fragile, yeah. I've been maintaining, still fighting through it.

0: 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Pussies don't want it like I try hooking with my ex. You better learn these cold streets before you get booked like a tech stupid. Smart enough, nigga, you need to read the pages. Most people judge the cover, they don't see the pages. And now we on stage, boy, we been traveling abroad. I begin so high on the plane, it's like I travel with the Lord. Used to travel in the fog, I think it was a tourist. Out of town trying to blend in, but we just looking like a tourist. Trying to get the whole town hooked, it's like it was a chorus. So I could come through back to back roses, it's like it was a florist, fucker.
1: You know how much you mean to me.
2: Yeah.

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1: It had a point.
0: But the truth is, it didn't feel right in my soul. And that keeps us doing anything for money. It keeps us spinning so fast that by the time we realize what we become, it's just too late to turn back. It ain't too late for me.

0: que pronto. No.
1: I'm gonna tune really quick because it's a little out of tune. I'm just gonna figure this out really quick. So the weather here, you know, it's been pretty nice. Everybody got some drinks in their hands, hmm? Yeah? I saw some floating around. Let's all have a good time. I'm gonna keep playing some sad songs for you guys. No, I'm just kidding.
2: This one's called The Green Toy.

0: different now. You know the game and how it goes.
1: Suck it to me.
0: Don't act green.
1: Yes, Lord.
0: Suck it to me. Now how much money you made last night, ho?
1: Two.
0: Good job.
1: One.

older, I realize life is perspective. And my perspective may differ from yours. I want to say thank you to everyone that's been down with me.

0: for?
1: Bitch!
2: Look at me. Who sent you? And you know we've been putting it down for years. Why are you trying to play us? Huh? You think you hard? You think you got the game like us?
3: No.
2: How long we been in the game? Huh? I'm talking to you, nigga. Who sent you? Who's trying to put you down with us? How you gonna be down with us? We started the game. How you gonna get in the game like this, trying to come in the back door? What you think, we suckers? You better say something for I bust your ass, boy. Who put you down, boy?
3: The haters!
2: Who put you down?
3: The haters!
2: How they gonna try to put you on us when you know we started the game? Who started the game? Huh? Who started the game?
4: Don Dada.

0: Yeah, this is good.
1: Great stuff. Oh, yeah. Yeah, dynamite.
2: Big Bad Afro Soul Sound. Yeah, man, DJ Mo.

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music with hardcore music. The music is what it's all about. I love it just like you love it. That's why you're here. I'm here because I love to play. You don't come, I can't play, and I love to play. So, we don't make too many speeches because it's all about the music. You just heard a hardcore sequence of hot shot dub plates from down Jamaica way. Right about now, we're going to start to change the pace and change the style. During the course of the night, we're switching, we're swapping, we ride around the track together.

Listen, I roll up ready. Sky couple shots out the semi. Flex like machine gun Kelly. Military headgear, leather gloves ready. Got you when the big dogs turn up. Don't say a word, just shut up. Nobody make no loose talk.